0: Music by Mario Giuliani with his Guitar Concerto No. 1 in A Major, the Opus 30 by the composer. Guitarist Richard Savino joined by the Portland Oregon Baroque Orchestra, conducted by Monica Huguet. 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Good evening to you. I'm Tyler Klein. I hope you're having a good Monday night, and I'm very glad to be with you with Music on the Way by Mozart in about 4 minutes. I've got his 23rd Symphony for you. And later on, music by Rothgeber with a double trumpet concerto in E-flat. By the way, if you ever happen to have any questions about the music, we are always very happy to help, and you can find our contact information on our website.
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2: Through tonight, low temperatures fall back into the 50s and lower 60s. On Tuesday, humidity rises. A little sun in the morning, giving way to more clouds and some scattered thunderstorms possible Tuesday afternoon and evening. Highs Tuesday, a bit cooler in the 70s. A muggy feel Tuesday night, lows in the 60s. On Wednesday, highs could struggle to get out of the 60s for parts of the state as we see periods of steadier rain move through, downpours and thunder. From the Stormwatch 9 Weather Center, I'm meteorologist Jacqueline Thomas.
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0: The Allegro from the Trio in E-flat by Georg-Philippe Telemann, from his Tafelmusik, performed by Musica Antiqua Cologne, conducted by Reinhard Goebel. Up next, music of Mozart, his Symphony No. 23 in D major. 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

0: The Symphony No. 23 in D Major by Mozart, Kochel No. 181 with Nicholas Ward conducting the Northern Chamber Orchestra. 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Still to come in just about 4 minutes, music by Ralph Gerber with his double trumpet concerto in E flat.
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0: The Prelude in C Sharp Minor by Sergei Rachmaninoff, his Opus 2 No. 3 performed by pianist Lincoln Mayorga. 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Coming up next, trumpeters Hans Laubin and Bernard Laubin join the English Chamber Orchestra, led by Simon Preston, for the double trumpet concerto in E-flat by Ruthgeber.
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0: The Double Trumpet Concerto in E-flat by Roth Geber, the Opus 6 number 15 performed by trumpeters Hans Lobben and Bernard Lobben, and the English Chamber Orchestra conducted by Simon Preston on the Classical Station.
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0: The scherzo from the Harp Sonata in C Major by Krumpholz. That was harp soloist Hanna Molarova performing. 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
0: Well, good evening to you. I'm Tyler Klein. You're listening to the Classical Station, and for all-time classics tonight, music by Edvard Grieg with his one and only piano concerto, a work that he composed when he was 25 years old. Has the energy and surface brilliance that you would expect from a young composer, with cascading opening gesture, catchy themes, and flashy virtuosity, but it also has something more considered underneath. There's this kind of long-range formal intelligence and a distinctly Norwegian melodic character that Grieg described with characteristic wit as giving his music a taste of codfish. Well, the slow movement here draws back into the intimate lyric world where Grieg was most naturally at home, and the finale returns to a robust foot-stomping dance that pushes the whole thing to its dramatic close. It's all-time classics tonight, music of Edvard Grieg with his piano concerto in A minor. Pianist Van Cliburn joins the Philadelphia Orchestra, conducted by Eugene Ormandy, in this

0: The Piano Concerto in A Minor by Edvard Grieg, his Opus 16 for all-time classics on this Monday night. Pianist Van Cliburn, joined by the Philadelphia Orchestra, conducted by Eugene Ormandy, right here on the Classical Station. On the way in just about 4 minutes, music by Antonio Rossetti with his Oboe Concerto in D Major. If you ever have any questions about the music, we're always happy to help. You can find our contact information, ways to get in touch, by visiting our website.
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2: Through tonight, low temperatures fall back into the 50s and lower 60s. On Tuesday, humidity rises. A little sun in the morning, giving way to more clouds and some scattered thunderstorms possible Tuesday afternoon and evening. Highs Tuesday, a bit cooler in the 70s. A muggy feel Tuesday night, lows in the 60s. On Wednesday, highs could struggle to get out of the 60s for parts of the state as we see periods of steadier rain move through, downpours and thunder. From the Stormwatch 9 Weather Center, I'm meteorologist Jacqueline Thomas.
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0: The Overture and Fairy Dance from The Fairy Queen by Henry Purcell. Jean Lamont conducted Tuffle Music in that performance. Up next, oboist Leos Lenches joins the Slovak Chamber Orchestra for Antonio Rossetti's Oboe Concerto in D Major.
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0: The Oboe Concerto in D Major by Antonio Rossetti, performed by oboist Leos Lincesh in the Slovak Chamber Orchestra, conducted by Bohdan Workol on the Classical Station.
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0: La Pantomime by Jean-Philippe Rameau, Christophe Rousset, conducted Le Talent Lyrique in that performance. Coming up in just a moment here on the Classical Station, music by Gabriel Fauré with his Opus 56 Dolly, performed by the Boston Symphony Orchestra.
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0: Music by Gabriel Fauré, composed for a young person in his life. That was his Opus 56 called Dolly. Seiji Ozawa conducted the Boston Symphony Orchestra in that performance here on the Classical Station. Well, good evening, I'm Tyler Klein. I hope you're doing well on this Monday night. Coming up in about 4 minutes, I've got Mozart's 19th Symphony, as well as probably the impressionistic work by Claude Debussy, and pretty much the impressionistic work by any of those impressionist composers. Debussy's Prelude to the Afternoon of a Faun later on in the hour. After a busy day Monday through Friday, Dinner Classics offers you a way to relax and unwind from 6 to 8 p.m. This program is the perfect accompaniment with the evening meal, a favorite book, or just while surfing the web. So take some time for yourself with some of these classical favorites. 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
2: Through tonight, low temperatures fall back into the 50s and lower 60s. On Tuesday, humidity rises, a little sun in the morning, giving way to more clouds and some scattered thunderstorms possible Tuesday afternoon and evening. Highs Tuesday, a bit cooler in the 70s. A muggy feel Tuesday night, lows in the 60s. On Wednesday, highs could struggle to get out of the 60s for parts of the state as we see periods of steadier rain move through, downpours and thunder. From the Stormwatch 9 Weather Center, I'm meteorologist Jacqueline Thomas.
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0: The third movement, Allegro, from Josip Pla's El Concerto Favorito, performed by musicians of the Old Post Road. 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

0: Sir Charles Mackerras conducted the Prague Chamber Orchestra in the music of Mozart with his Symphony No. 19 in E-flat. 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Glad to have you along on this Monday night. Coming up in about 4 minutes still, music by Debussy with his Prelude to the Afternoon of a Faun.
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0: Prelude from Johann Sebastian Bach's Cantata No. 29, performed by guitarist Christopher Parkening. 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It's Claude Debussy's Prelude to the Afternoon of a Faun, performed by the Montreal Symphony Orchestra.
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0: Prelude to the Afternoon of a Faun by Claude Debussy, perhaps the quintessential impressionist work by not just Debussy, but any impressionist composer. A performance by the Montreal Symphony Orchestra here on the Classical Station. Music of Giovanni Paisiello coming up at 11 o'clock tonight.
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0: piano soloist Maria Claire Monetti with the English Chamber Orchestra conducted by Stephanie Gonley, with the music of Giovanni Paisiello performing his Piano Concerto No. 1 in C major. 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And you can look over our complete program schedule by visiting our website. Good evening, I'm Tyler Klein. Glad to be with you for a bit longer tonight on this Monday. I've got the Scherzo Capriccioso by Dvorak coming up in just about 4 minutes. And later on, the Oboe Concerto in E-flat by Sammartini.
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2: Through tonight, low temperatures fall back into the 50s and lower 60s. On Tuesday, humidity rises. A little sun in the morning, giving way to more clouds and some scattered thunderstorms possible Tuesday afternoon and evening. Highs Tuesday, a bit cooler in the 70s. A muggy feel Tuesday night, lows in the 60s. On Wednesday, highs could struggle to get out of the 60s for parts of the state as we see periods of steadier rain move through, downpours and thunder. From the Stormwatch 9 Weather Center, I'm meteorologist Jacqueline Thomas.
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0: The Sinfonia in D Major by Roman, with a performance by the Orpheus Chamber Ensemble of Stockholm. 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Labor Peszek leads the Royal Liverpool Philharmonic.
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0: The Scherzo Capriccioso by Antonín Dvořák, his Opus 66. Libor Pešek led the Royal Liverpool Philharmonic Orchestra in that performance. 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

0: The Waltz in B minor by Frédéric Chopin, performed by piano soloist Vladimir Ashkenazy. Chopin's Opus 69, number 2 on the Classical Station. Coming up next, music by Sammartini with the Oboe Concerto in E-flat. 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

0: The Oboe Concerto in E-flat by Sammartini, performed by oboist Hans-Jörg Schellenberger and the ensemble I Solisti Italiani.
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0: The third movement's finale presto from Franz Joseph Haydn's Piano Sonata No. 38 in F major, performed by pianist Emmanuel Ax. Good evening to you. I'm Tyler Klein. That'll do it for my time here with you tonight. It's always a pleasure to share the music with you. Back with you again tomorrow night at 6 here on the Classical Station.
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0: Mozart's Piano Sonata No. 3 with Vladimir Horowitz, today's Mozart Block at 9 o'clock. Vivaldi is coming up, Beethoven's coming up, lots of reasons for you to stick around. I hope you will.
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0: 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Vivaldi, just ahead.
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0: Vivaldi's Violin Concerto in E, also known as L'Amoroso, or The Boyfriend. That was violinist Paolo Ciocciola joining I Solisti Italiani.
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0: trumpeter Mark Bennett playing selections from John Eccles' Suite for the Queen's Coronation. Peter Holman led the parley of instruments. Coming up, Beethoven's beautiful Moonlight Sonata.
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0: Beethoven's Piano Sonata No. 14, The Moonlight, played by André Watts. Well, the other two B's of classical music are Brahms and Bach. Join Mark Calder as he plays pieces by both in the 10 o'clock hour.
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0: from Boccherini's 15th Symphony. That was the New Berlin Chamber Orchestra. I'm Laura Carlo. Thanks so much for inviting me in today, and I hope you'll stay for more great music. Mark Calder is coming up next.
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0: And an orchestral suite by Gabriel Fauré, a piece he wrote for the Monte Carlo Orchestra back in 1918. There his Masques et Bergamasques with the BBC Philharmonic Orchestra, led by Jean-Pascal Tautelier. Lamar Calder with you. Thank you again for joining me. It's nice to have you along for the music whenever you can join me for it. A reminder for the first weekend of next month, we'll be bringing you the very best pianists in the world. It's Ebony and Ivory, a keyboard classics weekend, putting the spotlight on the superstars of classical piano. Hope you can join us for it. On the way, La Petite Bande under Sigurd Falkalken plays Haydn's Symphony at number 93. There's also music to come by Telemann, Edvard Grieg, Haydn, Bach, and more. Of course, Don Spencer joins you after my program. No reason to go anywhere.
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0: Two Allegros from a flute sonata by Mancini, performed with recorder there for you. Recorder's Gudrun Haynes, joining a Musica Antiqua of Köln, directed by Reinhard Goebel. The Allegros from the flute sonata in E minor. 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

0: and the first of the 12 London symphonies composed by Haydn. He made a few trips there. They just adored him and his music. And for those trips, he carried six symphonies with him for each of those two trips. There from the first visit, his Symphony No. 93 with La Petite Bande, directed by Zygmunt Kalkin. Well, let's see. Still to come, Edvard Grieg's Holberg Suite with the Orpheus Chamber Orchestra. We've got a symphony by Michael Haydn, Franz Joseph's younger brother. There's also in a box Brandenburg Concerti waiting for you. And I hope you can stay for all of them. Stick around.
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0: pianist Alfred Brendel, and the Allegretto in C minor by Franz Schubert. Well, next hour gets underway with Edvard Grieg's Holberg Suite. Hope you can join me for that. And on now to a horn concerto by Telemann, featuring horn player Hermann Baumann.
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0: Horn player Herman Baumann and the Academy under Iona Brown, performing the Horn Concerto in D Major by Telemann. Well, it seems that you enjoy the music. If you'd like to introduce friends or family here to the Classical Station, we encourage you to do that. We invite you to share something you like with someone you love.
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0: And the Largo from the Violin Concerto No. 2 by Samuel Wesley. Playing for you, violinist Elizabeth Fallfish, joining the parley of instruments.
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0: And a piece there by Edvard Grieg, originally for piano, his Holberg Suite, a suite of five movements based on 18th century dance forms, written by Grieg back in 1884. He later orchestrated the work. That piece was to celebrate the 200th anniversary of the birth of Norwegian playwright Ludvig Holberg. And they're performed for you by the Orpheus Chamber Orchestra. Well, Mark Alder here, a symphony by Michael Haydn is about 4 minutes away. And then on to music by Bach. As you may or may not know, he wrote six Brandenburg Concerti, composed for a job he was looking for with the Margrave of Brandenburg. The third of those six coming up with the Boston Baroque as well. Stay tuned.
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0: Music for two guitars by Domenico Scarlatti. His sonata in A minor, and the two guitars playing for you, two brothers, the Assad brothers, Sergio and Odair Assad. On now to the Symphony in A major by Michael Haydn.
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0: And from a very talented family, the Haydn family, a symphony by Michael Haydn, Franz Joseph's younger brother, his symphony in A major with the London Mozart Players, directed by Matthias Bamert. Well, let's see, coming up in just a few minutes, the third of Bach's six Brandenburg Concerti with the Boston Baroque, and then I'll leave you in the good hands of Don Spencer. He's got a wonderful mix coming up for you as well. I hope you can stay.
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0: And the third of the six Brandenburg Concerti composed by Johann Sebastian Bach with the Boston Baroque, directed by Martin Perlman. And that's about it for me. I'm Mark Calder. I hope you've enjoyed the music I've played for you. Time now for Don Spencer. He's got a fantastic mix coming up. Until we meet again, you're more than welcome to stay where you are and continue listening. Take care of yourselves, and I'll see you later.
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0: pianist Alethea de la Rocha and the Sonata in D Major by Soler. Well, for those who might be traveling with the music, listening on the road, an encouragement to save one of those buttons on the car stereo for the classical station. Anytime you're looking for some soothing music for the ride, you can count on us to be there for you. 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

0: Ravel's Tombeau de Couperin with the Montreal Symphony Orchestra, Charles Dutoit conducting and featuring Theodore Baskin, oboe. Starting our time together here on the Classical Station, I'm Don Spencer. Thanks for joining me. Coming up in just a few moments, violinist Udo Ugi with the Violin Concerto No. 2 by Mozart.
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0: Swedish concert pianist Lars Rose and O Golden Dream of Youth by Wenzel. Udo Ugi violin with the Violin Concerto No. 2 by Mozart with the St. Cecilia Chamber Orchestra on the way next.
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0: Uto Ugi violin with the St. Cecilia Chamber Orchestra and the Violin Concerto No. 2 by Mozart. Henry Purcell's Gordian Knot Untied on the way. Just 4 minutes with the English Chamber Orchestra.
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0: Fans of Meryl Streep and Dustin Hoffman and the movies will remember hearing The Gordian Knot Untied by Henry Purcell in Kramer vs. Kramer, featured quite prominently, as a matter of fact, in that movie, from the 1970s, the English Chamber Orchestra and Raymond Lepard conducting. I'm Don Spencer, inviting you to stay tuned. We've got music by Johannes Brahms from the Symphony No. 1 on the way with the London Philharmonic.
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0: Allegro from the Divertimento No. 2 in G by Haydn, with Aurel Nicolai, flute, Jean-Jacques Contaroff, violin, and Mari Fujiwara, cello. The Symphony No. 1, music by Brahms, on the way in just a few moments.
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0: Music from the Symphony No. 1 by Johannes Brahms. The London Philharmonic Orchestra there with Maren Alsop conducting. Just ahead, the Symphony No. 16 by Bruckner with the London Mozart Players led by Matthias Bamert. 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

0: Sir John Smith's Almain and My Lord Willoughby's Welcome Home by John Dowland, a 16th century English composer, with Ron McFarlane, lute. Bagheera's Symphony No. 16, next.
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0: Matthias Bamert directing the London Mozart Players and the Symphony No. 16 by Bruckner. Krakowiak by Chopin on the way with the London Philharmonic Orchestra.
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0: That's the Solo Cello Suite number 1 by Bach, the Allemande with cellist Yo-Yo Ma, Chopin's Krakowiak with the London Philharmonic Orchestra on the way next, featuring pianist Claudio Arrau.
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0: Eliyahu Inbau directing the London Philharmonic Orchestra, and Claudio Arrau, piano, with music by Chopin. That's Krakowiak. Coming up in just a few moments, music by Haydn, the Symphony No. 73 with the Orpheus Chamber Orchestra.
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0: Symphony No. 73 by Haydn with the Orpheus Chamber Orchestra. As I've mentioned a few times this past week, coming up on Saturday, of course, Ebony and Ivory, a keyboard classics weekend, and our new lineup welcoming Laura Carlo, 6 o'clock in the morning. Mark Calder moves to 10. I'll be with you 2 o'clock in the afternoon every day, and then Tyler Klein with Dinner Classics at 6 every evening. That all starts on Saturday, on the 1st of August.
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0: Amy Yervi with the Scottish National Orchestra and the Romanian Rhapsody in A by Enescu. The Double Mandolin Concerto by Vivaldi coming up with Robin Jeffrey and James Tyler mandolins, along with the English Concert led by Trevor Pinnock.
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0: Andante and Allegro from the Sonata in F for two oboes and two bassoons. Music by Fosch with Burkhard Kletzner and Ingo Grutzky, oboes, Thomas Reinhardt and Lutz Kleppel, bassoons.
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0: Trevor Pinnock leading the English concert with James Tyler and Robin Jeffrey mandolins. And that's the double mandolin concerto in G by Antonio Vivaldi. Of course, there's lots more great music on the way. I'm Don Spencer, hoping you can stay tuned.
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0: Good morning. Here's what's happening. A new heat wave across Europe this week is threatening to hamper firefighting efforts as some of Europe's worst wildfires in decades rage on. France's weather service is forecasting temperatures of up to 100 degrees Fahrenheit from today, while Spain's weather forecasting service is warning of a new heat wave from tomorrow through the end of the week. The city of Berlin, Germany, remains in shock following an attack on the Christopher Street Day parade Saturday when an attacker drove his vehicle into the crowd in the Tiergarten Park. One woman was killed and 29 other people injured, some seriously. The suspect, a German of Lebanese descent, was known to be sympathetic to Islamic State. Politicians and security experts are demanding to know why the suspect was free to carry out the attack. Iran has not asked to resume talks with the United States, according to Foreign Ministry spokesperson Esmail Baghaei. He added that the Strait of Hormuz remains closed and messages are being relayed through mediators. Oil prices were lower yesterday as the U.S.-Iran strikes paused. A tornado struck northeastern Wisconsin yesterday, scattering twisted metal across a highway and knocking out power to more than 30,000 people. The National Weather Service confirmed a tornado in Winnebago County, about 90 miles northwest of Milwaukee. Damage was reported in cities including Appleton and Menasha. A new survey of New Hampshire teachers suggests students are more focused and seem to be developing better social skills since the state's ban on cell phones in schools took effect. 75% of teachers strongly or somewhat agreed that students seem more focused in class. 79% of teachers reported that their school's cell phone policy was very or somewhat effective at reducing distractions and said there's more traditional socialization among students.
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Today's weather forecast calls for a chance of showers and thunderstorms with a high temperature near 81 degrees. Tonight, showers and thunderstorms are predicted with a low around 59 degrees. The high temperature will be near 71. Tomorrow night, showers continue with a low around 57, and on Thursday, more showers and possible thunderstorms with a high near 71. 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

0: and a couple of English Idols by George Butterworth, beginning our Tuesday morning together. Two English Idols with the English String Orchestra, directed by William Boughton. Well, hello and good morning to you. Mark Calder here. I hope that you can stick around for a while today. I've got some wonderful music planned, as always. Coming up in just a few minutes, some German dances by Mozart. There's also music ahead by Chopin, Alexander Bordin, Mendelssohn, and more coming up.
1: 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Today is July 28th. On this day in 1854, USS Constellation, the last all-sail warship built by the United States Navy and now a museum ship in Baltimore, was commissioned. In 1914, Austria-Hungary declared war on Serbia, igniting World War I. And in 1973, nearly 600,000 people attended a rock festival at the Watkins Glen International Raceway. Born on this day in 1866, English children's book writer and illustrator Beatrix Potter. In 1907, Earl Tupper, the American inventor who founded Tupperware. And in 1941, Italian conductor and educator Riccardo Muti. Dying on this day in 1741, Italian violinist and composer Antonio Vivaldi. In 1750, Johann Sebastian Bach, the German organist and composer. And in 1996, American ornithologist and academic Roger Torrey Peterson.
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The Orpheus Chamber Orchestra playing three German dances by Mozart. And the Mozart block at 9 o'clock this morning will be his Piano Concerto No. 20. Pianist Alfred Brenda will perform that for you. Speaking of piano, here's Vladimir Ashkenazy here to play a waltz by Chopin. Here's Waltz No. 2.

0: pianist Vladimir Ashkenazy and the Waltz No. 2 by Chopin. I've got a flute and oboe concerto by Telemann coming up in just a few minutes. The European Baroque soloist will play that for you. Stick around.
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Good morning. Here's what's happening. A new heat wave across Europe this week is threatening to hamper firefighting efforts as some of Europe's worst wildfires in decades rage on. France's weather service is forecasting temperatures of up to 100 degrees Fahrenheit from today, while Spain's weather forecasting service is warning of a new heat wave from tomorrow through the end of the week. The city of Berlin, Germany, remains in shock following an attack on the Christopher Street Day Parade Saturday when an attacker drove his vehicle into the crowd in the Tiergarten Park. One woman was killed and 29 other people injured, some seriously. The suspect, a German of Lebanese descent, was known to be sympathetic to Islamic State. Politicians and security experts are demanding to know why the suspect was free to carry out the attack. Iran has not asked to resume talks with the United States, according to Foreign Ministry spokesperson Esmail Baghaei. He added that the Strait of Hormuz remains closed and messages are being relayed through mediators. Oil prices were lower yesterday as the U.S.-Iran strikes paused. A tornado struck northeastern Wisconsin yesterday, scattering twisted metal across a highway and knocking out power to more than 30,000 people. The National Weather Service confirmed a tornado in Winnebago County, about 90 miles northwest of Milwaukee. Damage was reported in cities including Appleton and Menasha. A new survey of New Hampshire teachers suggests students are more focused and seem to be developing better social skills since the state's ban on cell phones in schools took effect. 75% of teachers strongly or somewhat agreed that students seem more focused in class. 79% of teachers reported that their school's cell phone policy was very or somewhat effective at reducing distractions and said there's more traditional socialization among students. Today's weather forecast calls for a chance of showers and thunderstorms with a high temperature near 81 degrees. Tonight, showers and thunderstorms are predicted with a low around 59 degrees. The high temperature will be near 71. Tomorrow night, showers continue with a low around 57, and on Thursday, more showers and possible thunderstorms with a high near 71.

0: A sonata there for you by Bieber, his Sonata No. 2 with the Freiburg Baroque Orchestra. And now a flute and oboe concerto, this music by Telemann with the European Baroque Soloists.
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0: the European Baroque soloist performing the Flute and Oboe Concerto in G Major by Telemann. Well, thanks again for choosing classical music this Tuesday morning. Here we are, July 28th of 2026. Hope it's a good one for you. We'll get it off to a nice, smooth start. Coming up, Bordin's Nocturne from his string quartet in number 2 of the St. Louis Symphony. And then I'll finish up this hour with music for trumpet, an ensemble by Pietro Baldassare. Stick around.
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0: guitarist Raymond Burley performing two airs from The Magic Flute, this time The Magic Flute by Fernando Sor. And now a nocturne here by Alexander Bordin.
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The St. Louis Symphony, directed by Leonard Slatkin. And there the Nocturne from Alexander Bordin's String Quartet No. 2 in D major. And now trumpeter Stephen Burns, he leads the ensemble for this trumpet sonata by Pietro Baldassare. Here's his trumpet sonata No. 1.

0: Trumpeter Stephen Burns leading the ensemble for that trumpet sonata by Pietro Baldessari. Finishing up our first hour together with his trumpet sonata number one. On the way, the string symphony number two, here for you by Felix Mendelssohn. Coming up.
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0: Good morning. Here's what's happening. A new heat wave across Europe this week is threatening to hamper firefighting efforts as some of Europe's worst wildfires in decades rage on. France's weather service is forecasting temperatures of up to 100 degrees Fahrenheit from today, while Spain's weather forecasting service is warning of a new heat wave from tomorrow through the end of the week. The city of Berlin, Germany, remains in shock following an attack on the Christopher Street Day Parade Saturday when an attacker drove his vehicle into the crowd in the Tiergarten Park. One woman was killed and 29 other people injured, some seriously. The suspect, a German of Lebanese descent, was known to be sympathetic to Islamic State. Politicians and security experts are demanding to know why the suspect was free to carry out the attack. Iran has not asked to resume talks with the United States, according to Foreign Ministry spokesperson Esmail Baghaei. He added that the Strait of Hormuz remains closed and messages are being relayed through mediators. Oil prices were lower yesterday as the U.S.-Iran strikes paused. A tornado struck northeastern Wisconsin yesterday, scattering twisted metal across a highway and knocking out power to more than 30,000 people. The National Weather Service confirmed a tornado in Winnebago County, about 90 miles northwest of Milwaukee. Damage was reported in cities including Appleton and Menasha. A new survey of New Hampshire teachers suggests students are more focused and seem to be developing better social skills since the state's ban on cell phones in schools took effect. 75% of teachers strongly or somewhat agreed that students seem more focused in class. 79% of teachers reported that their school's cell phone policy was very or somewhat effective at reducing distractions and said there's more traditional socialization among students.
1: On May 30, 1951, cartoonist Charles M. Schulz introduced us to Schroeder. He is distinguished by his precocious skill at playing the piano, as well as by his love of classical music and the composer Beethoven in particular. Let's inspire the next generation of Schroeders together. Encouraging youth to explore the world of classical music is what the Kids Classical Hour is all about. And you'll find it here, Saturday morning at 9 on Classical 90.9 WSCS. 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
0: Today's weather forecast calls for a chance of showers and thunderstorms with a high temperature near 81 degrees. Tonight, showers and thunderstorms are predicted with a low around 59 degrees. The high temperature will be near 71. Tomorrow night, showers continue with a low around 57, and on Thursday, more showers and possible thunderstorms with a high near 71. You're tuned to Classical 90.9 WSCS and ClassicalWSCS.org.

0: And the second string symphony of the 12 composed by Felix Mendelssohn when he was about 13 or 14 years old. Number two there with the new Symphony of Amsterdam, directed by Lev Marquis. Well, coming up in just a few minutes, some water music by Handel, composed specifically for a party for King George I of England. There's also the Light Cavalry Overture coming up, as well as music by Beethoven, Vivaldi, William Boyce, and more. Stay tuned.
1: 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Today is July 28th. On this day in 1854, USS Constellation, the last all-sail warship built by the United States Navy and now a museum ship in Baltimore, was commissioned. In 1914, Austria-Hungary declared war on Serbia, igniting World War I. And in 1973, nearly 600,000 people attended a rock festival at the Watkins Glen International Raceway. Born on this day in 1866, English children's book writer and illustrator Beatrix Potter. In 1907, Earl Tupper, the American inventor who founded Tupperware. And in 1941, Italian conductor and educator Riccardo Muti. Dying on this day in 1741, Italian violinist and composer Antonio Vivaldi. In 1750, Johann Sebastian Bach, the German organist and composer. And in 1996, American ornithologist and academic Roger Torrey Peterson.
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Good morning. Here's what's happening. A new heat wave across Europe this week is threatening to hamper firefighting efforts as some of Europe's worst wildfires in decades rage on. France's weather service is forecasting temperatures of up to 100 degrees Fahrenheit from today, while Spain's weather forecasting service is warning of a new heat wave from tomorrow through the end of the week. The city of Berlin, Germany, remains in shock following an attack on the Christopher Street Day Parade Saturday when an attacker drove his vehicle into the crowd in the Tiergarten Park. One woman was killed and 29 other people injured, some seriously. The suspect, a German of Lebanese descent, was known to be sympathetic to Islamic State. Politicians and security experts are demanding to know why the suspect was free to carry out the attack. Iran has not asked to resume talks with the United States, according to Foreign Ministry spokesperson Esmail Baghaei. He added that the Strait of Hormuz remains closed and messages are being relayed through mediators. Oil prices were lower yesterday as the U.S.-Iran strikes paused. A tornado struck northeastern Wisconsin yesterday, scattering twisted metal across a highway and knocking out power to more than 30,000 people. The National Weather Service confirmed a tornado in Winnebago County, about 90 miles northwest of Milwaukee. Damage was reported in cities including Appleton and Menasha. A new survey of New Hampshire teachers suggests students are more focused and seem to be developing better social skills since the state's ban on cell phones in schools took effect. 75% of teachers strongly or somewhat agreed that students seem more focused in class. 79% of teachers reported that their school's cell phone policy was very or somewhat effective at reducing distractions and said there's more traditional socialization among students. Today's weather forecast calls for a chance of showers and thunderstorms with a high temperature near 81 degrees. Tonight, showers and thunderstorms are predicted with a low around 59 degrees. The high temperature will be near 71. Tomorrow night, showers continue with a low around 57, and on Thursday, more showers and possible thunderstorms with a high near 71.

0: pianist András Schiff performing the 13th work from Bach's Well-Tempered Clavier, number 13 from Book 1, the Prelude and Fugue in F-sharp major. And on now to Franz von Suppé's A Light Cavalry Overture. Here's the Academy, directed by their founder, Sir Neville Mariner.
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0: the Academy of St. Martin in the Fields under Sir Neville Mariner, performing the Light Cavalry Overture by Franz von Suppé. Well, again, Mark Calder here. Keep in mind, Don Spencer follows my program. If you happen to be around later on, he'll provide the music for you. He'd love to have you along. Coming up, some dances from L'Amant Anonyme, or The Anonymous Lover, by José Bologna, Xavier de Saint-Jure. Stay tuned.
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0: trumpeter John Wallace, and Simon Wright leading the Philharmonia Orchestra, playing the Sinfonia from Nome Glorioso by Tommaso Vinone. And on now to three dances from The Anonymous Lover by Joseph Bologna, Chevalier de Saint-Georges.
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0: And you heard the Fidelio Overture by Beethoven for his only opera, Fidelio. The Vienna Philharmonic was directed by Claudio Abbado.
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0: Good morning. Here's what's happening. A new heat wave across Europe this week is threatening to hamper firefighting efforts as some of Europe's worst wildfires in decades rage on. France's weather service is forecasting temperatures of up to 100 degrees Fahrenheit from today, while Spain's weather forecasting service is warning of a new heat wave from tomorrow through the end of the week. The city of Berlin, Germany, remains in shock following an attack on the Christopher Street Day Parade Saturday when an attacker drove his vehicle into the crowd in the Tiergarten Park. One woman was killed and 29 other people injured, some seriously. The suspect, a German of Lebanese descent, was known to be sympathetic to Islamic State. Politicians and security experts are demanding to know why the suspect was free to carry out the attack. Iran has not asked to resume talks with the United States, according to Foreign Ministry spokesperson Esmail Baghaei. He added that the Strait of Hormuz remains closed and messages are being relayed through mediators. Oil prices were lower yesterday as the U.S.-Iran strikes paused. A tornado struck northeastern Wisconsin yesterday, scattering twisted metal across a highway and knocking out power to more than 30,000 people. The National Weather Service confirmed a tornado in Winnebago County, about 90 miles northwest of Milwaukee. Damage was reported in cities including Appleton and Menasha. A new survey of New Hampshire teachers suggests students are more focused and seem to be developing better social skills since the state's ban on cell phones in schools took effect. 75% of teachers strongly or somewhat agreed that students seem more focused in class. 79% of teachers reported that their school's cell phone policy was very or somewhat effective at reducing distractions and said there's more traditional socialization among students.
1: Do you remember the first time you heard a classical piece? Odds are you were quite young. Perhaps you started playing an instrument at an early age or sang in a choir. You may have discovered it while watching cartoons on Saturday morning. 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

Today's weather forecast calls for a chance of showers and thunderstorms with a high temperature near 81 degrees. Tonight, showers and thunderstorms are predicted with a low around 59 degrees. The high temperature will be near 71. Tomorrow night, showers continue with a low around 57, and on Thursday, more showers and possible thunderstorms with a high near 71. Classical 90.9 WSCS and classical WSCS.org, your home for centuries of great music.

0: and one of our tracks to relax, Chopin's Nocturne No. 14, played by pianist Vladimir Ashkenazy. Well, the Mozart block adds in 9 o'clock today will be his Piano Concerto No. 20, pianist Alfred Brendel, joining the Academy and Sir Neville Mariner, and your company would be most welcome, less than an hour away now. I'm Mark Calder, still to come, music from Dvorak's Symphony No. 8, his second to last symphony. Also pieces by Schubert and Vivaldi is on the way. Guitarist Pepe Romero is going to play a trio sonata for you. Stick around.
1: 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Your home for centuries of great music. Today is July 28th. On this day in 1854, USS Constellation, the last all-sail warship built by the United States Navy and now a museum ship in Baltimore, was commissioned. In 1914, Austria-Hungary declared war on Serbia, igniting World War I. And in 1973, nearly 600,000 people attended a rock festival at the Watkins Glen International Raceway. Born on this day in 1866, English children's book writer and illustrator Beatrix Potter. In 1907, Earl Tupper, the American inventor who founded Tupperware. And in 1941, Italian conductor and educator Riccardo Muti. Dying on this day in 1741, Italian violinist and composer Antonio Vivaldi. In 1750, Johann Sebastian Bach, the German organist and composer. And in 1996, American ornithologist and academic Roger Torrey Peterson.
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guitarist Pepe Romero and Imusice, playing the trio's sonata in C major, composed by Vivaldi. And now, William Boyce's Symphony No. 2. This is the English Concert.

0: The English Concert, performing the Symphony No. 2 by William Boyce. Music from Dvorak's Symphony No. 8 with the Los Angeles Philharmonic on the way.
1: From our studios on the campus of Colby Sawyer College, this is Classical 90.9 WSCS, New London and the Lake Sunapee region's home for centuries of great music.

Good morning. Here's what's happening. A new heat wave across Europe this week is threatening to hamper firefighting efforts as some of Europe's worst wildfires in decades rage on. France's weather service is forecasting temperatures of up to 100 degrees Fahrenheit from today, while Spain's weather forecasting service is warning of a new heat wave from tomorrow through the end of the week. The city of Berlin, Germany, remains in shock following an attack on the Christopher Street Day Parade Saturday when an attacker drove his vehicle into the crowd in the Tiergarten Park. One woman was killed and 29 other people injured, some seriously. The suspect, a German of Lebanese descent, was known to be sympathetic to Islamic State. Politicians and security experts are demanding to know why the suspect was free to carry out the attack. Iran has not asked to resume talks with the United States, according to Foreign Ministry spokesperson Esmail Baghaei. He added that the Strait of Hormuz remains closed and messages are being relayed through mediators. Oil prices were lower yesterday as the U.S.-Iran strikes paused. A tornado struck northeastern Wisconsin yesterday, scattering twisted metal across a highway and knocking out power to more than 30,000 people. The National Weather Service confirmed a tornado in Winnebago County, about 90 miles northwest of Milwaukee. Damage was reported in cities including Appleton and Menasha. A new survey of New Hampshire teachers suggests students are more focused and seem to be developing better social skills since the state's ban on cell phones in schools took effect. 75% of teachers strongly or somewhat agreed that students seem more focused in class. 79% of teachers reported that their school's cell phone policy was very or somewhat effective at reducing distractions and said there's more traditional socialization among students. Today's weather forecast calls for a chance of showers and thunderstorms with a high temperature near 81 degrees. Tonight, showers and thunderstorms are predicted with a low around 59 degrees. The high temperature will be near 71. Tomorrow night, showers continue with a low around 57, and on Thursday, more showers and possible thunderstorms with a high near 71. 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

The Los Angeles Philharmonic Orchestra performing music from Dvorak's Symphony No. 8. And now a concerto for two trumpets and strings by Turelli.

0: and a concerto for two trumpets and strings by Turelli, performed there for you by the European Chamber Soloists.
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0: The Allegro from Part 5 of Tafelmusik by Telemann. The Musica Antiqua of Köln was led by Reinhard Goebel. And now to round out the hour, this is music from the Trout Quintet by Schubert. His theme and variations from the Trout Quintets with double bass player Julius Levine, pianist Emmanuel Axe, and the Guarneri Quartet.
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0: And finishing up the hour with the theme and variations from Schubert's Trout Quintet. Double bass player Julius Levine joining pianist Emmanuel Axe and the Guarneri Quartet. Thank you for joining me, and time now for the Mozart Block at 9 o'clock. And today, a piano concerto by Mozart, first heard in a concert hall in Vienna back in February of 1785. Mozart himself was the soloist. And playing for you now, pianist Alfred Brendel. He joins the Academy under Sir Neville Mariner. Once again, Mozart's Piano Concerto No. 20 for this morning's Mozart Block at 9 o'clock.
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0: and a piano concerto by Mozart here on the Classical Station. His Piano Concerto No. 20. That piece first heard in February of 1785 with Mozart performing at the keyboard in the concert hall in Vienna. A keyboard that he used actually had a foot pedal that would reinforce some of the notes as he was playing. He said he really liked that piano. And they're played for you by Alfred Brendel. He was accompanied by the Academy of St. Martin in the Fields under Sir Neville Mariner. Mozart's Piano Concerto No. 20. Hope you enjoyed it. And the Mozart Block, of course, is here at 9 o'clock every weekday morning, hosted by yours truly. I'm Mark Calder, and I hope that you can stop by, at least on occasion, to enjoy the music with me. On the way, George Butterworth's Banks of Green Willow Idyll. I've also got music by Beethoven, his second piano concerto with pianist Alicia de la Rocha in a little bit. There's music by Pachelbel, Brahms, and more still to come.
1: 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Today's weather forecast calls for a chance of showers and thunderstorms with a high temperature near 81 degrees. Tonight, showers and thunderstorms are predicted with a low around 59 degrees. The high temperature will be near 71. Tomorrow night, showers continue with a low around 57, and on Thursday, more showers and possible thunderstorms with a high near 71.

0: There, the Overture to King Arthur by Henry Purcell. Top of music was under Gene Lamont for that recording. Well, nice to have you listening. If you'd like to introduce friends or family here to the music and the classical station, we welcome you to do so. And on now to George Butterworth's Banks of Green Willow Idyll. Here's the English String Orchestra, led by Jeffrey Tate.
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0: The English Chamber Orchestra under Geoffrey Tate, playing for you The Banks of Green Willow Idyll, composed by English composer George Butterworth. A sonata by Graupner is on the way for you. 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

0: A minuetto by Luigi Boccherini from his string trio in C major. That piece performed by La Real Camera. Well, music now by Graupner. Here's his Sonata a Quattro in G, played for you by the Ensemble of Happy Ideas, here from the Classical Station.
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0: The Ensemble of Happy Ideas performing the Sonata a Quattro in G Major by Graubner. Beethoven's Second Piano Concerto with pianist Alethea de la Rocha and the Berlin Radio Symphony is on the way in just a few minutes.
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0: And music there for you from the Symphony No. 17 by William Herschel. And on now to Beethoven's Piano Concerto No. 2. Here's pianist Alicia de la Rocha and the Berlin Radio Symphony Orchestra under Ricardo Chailly.
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0: And a piano concerto by Beethoven here on the Classical Station. His Piano Concerto No. 2, primarily composed around 1787 to 1789, a piece that he used as a vehicle for his own performances as a young virtuoso, having just moved to Vienna from Bonn, Germany. And there performed for you by pianist Alethea de la Rocha, joined by the Berlin Radio Symphony Orchestra under Riccardo Chailly. Beethoven's Piano Concerto No. 2. Well, Mark Calder with you. Don Spencer joins you after my program. Hope you can stay and join him for a little bit today. Coming up this hour, a familiar piece by Paco Bell with Boston Pops. I've also got a serenade by Brahms ahead for you, as well as works by Mozart and Dvorak. And in just a few minutes, a Sinfonia by Johann Christian Bach here on the Classical Station. Stay listening.
1: 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Today's weather forecast calls for a chance of showers and thunderstorms with a high temperature near 81 degrees. Tonight, showers and thunderstorms are predicted, with a low around 59 degrees. The high temperature will be near 71. Tomorrow night, showers continue with a low around 57, and on Thursday, more showers and possible thunderstorms with a high near 71.

0: Some Golovin music by Johann Hedemik Roman. Three examples, numbers 9, 13, and 19. And they were performed by the Drottningholm Baroque Ensemble. And on out with Sinfonia, this by Johann Christian Bach. Here's Kamerata Budapest to play it for you.
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0: And a sinfonia by Johann Christian Bach with Kamerata Budapest, led by Hans Pettigemüller. Well, the next life story here on the Classical Station will take place in next month on the 15th, when we celebrate the life and music of Tchaikovsky. 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And I've got a piece by Pachelbel on the way for you.
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0: Music from Cécile Chaminade's Piano Trio No. 1 and the Rembrandt Trio playing for you. Well, a piece now by Johann Pachelbel, certainly his most popular work. This is his Canon in D. A wonderful recording here with Boston Pops, directed by John Williams.
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0: the Boston pop singer John Williams performing the familiar Canon in D by Pachelbel. A serenade by Brahms gets next hour underway in just a few minutes. His serenade number two on the way for you. Stay tuned.
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0: the Academy of Ancient Music under Christopher Hogwood, and that was Alla Russica, the concerto in D major by Vivaldi. And that was Serenade here for you by Johannes Brahms. It's his Serenade number 2 with the Royal Concertgebouw Orchestra.
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0: And the second of the two serenades composed by Johannes Brahms. He said while composing them, he was testing out his orchestral writing, music released before his first symphony, which took him about 20 years. There, Brahms' Serenade No. 2 with the Royal Concertgebouw Orchestra, led by Bernhard Haitink. 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A symphony by Mozart is just minutes away. 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
1: 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Today's weather forecast calls for a chance of showers and thunderstorms with a high temperature near 81 degrees. Tonight, showers and thunderstorms are predicted with a low around 59 degrees. The high temperature will be near 71. Tomorrow night, showers continue with a low around 57, and on Thursday, more showers and possible thunderstorms with a high near 71.

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0: the Scottish Chamber Orchestra under Jukka Pekka Saraste, and they're the Symphony No. 32 by Mozart. A Slavonic Dance by Dvorak is waiting for you in just a few minutes, and then I'll turn the microphone over to Don Spencer. He's got a marvelous mix coming up.
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0: The Andante and Vivace from Telemann's Concerto in A Major for Two Oboes di Amore, Two Oboes of Love. Collegium Musicum 90 was directed by Simon Standage. And now a Slavonic Dance by Dvorak, this from his first set of eight, number four of that set.
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0: the Cleveland Orchestra led by Krzysztof Vonognanyi, performing the Slavonic Dance No. 4 from the first set of eight by Antonín Dvořák. And that's about it for me, Mark Holder, sliding to the side, making room for Don Spencer. I hope you can stay and join him for a while. He's got some wonderful pieces planned for you. Until we meet again, stick around and enjoy the music. Take care of yourselves, and I'll see you later.
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0: Jacob Lindberg performing The Choice and High Hill Holiday by Holborn. Well, once a month here on the Classical Station, we highlight a composer of our choosing. It's called Our Life Story, and our next is coming up on the 15th of next month when we celebrate the life and music of Tchaikovsky. Should be a wonderful day of his music and interesting tidbits about him, of which, of course, you're invited to join us for.
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0: Maria Theresa, the Symphony No. 48 by Haydn, starting us off here on the Classical Station with the Orpheus Chamber Orchestra. I'm Don Spencer, and it's a pleasure to have your company. Thank you for joining me. 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
1: 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Today's weather forecast calls for a chance of showers and thunderstorms with a high temperature near 81 degrees. Tonight, showers and thunderstorms are predicted, with a low around 59 degrees. The high temperature will be near 71. Tomorrow night, showers continue with a low around 57, and on Thursday, more showers and possible thunderstorms with a high near 71.

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0: Allegro and Vivace from the Trio Sonata in C. That's music by Quans with the Baroque Ensemble of Paris. 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

0: 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The Flute Concerto in D by Vivaldi, coming up in just a moment with Jean-Pierre Rampal, flute, and I Solisti Vanity, led by Claudio Simone.
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0: Jean-Pierre Rampal, flute, with Claudio Simone and I Solisti Venedi. Il Cartellino, the flute concerto in D by Vivaldi. Join us, won't you, in welcoming Laura Carlo back to the classical station, starting on Saturday. Saturday is, of course, the start of Ebony and Ivory, Keyboard Classics weekend as well. Laura will be back starting Saturday morning, every morning at 6 o'clock. Mark moves to 10. I'll be here at 10 in the afternoon. And Tyler with Dinner Classics at 6. In the meantime, stay tuned. There's lots more great classical music on the way.
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0: music by Beethoven, the Rondo from the String Quartet in F with the Smetana Quartet. And starting our next hour, Glinka's Life of the Tsar, three dances with the USSR Symphony Orchestra.
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0: Three dances from Glinka's Life for the Tsar, the USSR Symphony Orchestra, and Yevgeny Svetlanov conducting. Coming up in just a few moments, the Orchestral Suite No. 4 by Johann Sebastian Bach with the English Concert led by Trevor Pinnock. You know, a special time of day when relaxing classical music sounds great? 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
1: 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Today's weather forecast calls for a chance of showers and thunderstorms with a high temperature near 81 degrees. Tonight, showers and thunderstorms are predicted, with a low around 59 degrees. The high temperature will be near 71. Tomorrow night, showers continue with a low around 57, and on Thursday, more showers and possible thunderstorms with a high near 71.

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0: Cuban-born American pianist George Bolet with the Etude No. 2 by Schlosser. Bach's Orchestral Suite No. 4 on the way in just a few moments with the English Concert led by Trevor Pinnock.
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0: Trevor Pinnock leading the English concert, and the orchestral suite number 4 by Johann Sebastian Bach. On the way in just a few moments, the Academic Festival Overture by Johannes Brahms with the London Philharmonic Orchestra, led by Maren Alsop.
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0: Toccata by Capsburger with Jakob Lindberg, Lute. I'm Don Spencer. It's good to have your company here on the Classical Station. Coming up in just a few moments, Brahms' Academic Festival Overture with Maren Alsop leading the London Philharmonic Orchestra. Also on the way, music by Haydn.
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0: Maren Alsop and the London Philharmonic Orchestra with music by Johannes Brahms, the Academic Festival Overture. You really don't have to know a lot about classical music to know you love to listen to it. Sit back, relax. Coming up in the next hour, the Trumpet Concerto in E-flat by Haydn with Wynton Marsalis, music by Camille Saint-Saëns, and a symphony by Herschel on the way.
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0: Wynton Marsalis, trumpet with the English Chamber Orchestra, led by Raymond Lepard. And that's the trumpet concerto in E-flat by Franz Joseph Haydn. Coming up this hour, cellist Yo-Yo Ma with music by Camille Saint-Saëns and the Symphony No. 14 by Herschel on the way with the London Mozart players.
1: From Bach to Beethoven, Mozart to Mendelssohn, Chopin to Schubert. 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Today's weather forecast calls for a chance of showers and thunderstorms with a high temperature near 81 degrees. Tonight, showers and thunderstorms are predicted with a low around 59 degrees. The high temperature will be near 71. Tomorrow night, showers continue with a low around 57, and on Thursday, more showers and possible thunderstorms with a high near 71.

0: Hans-Jürgen Moring, flute, leading the trio with the Andante from the Flute Sonata in E minor. And that's music by George Frideric Handel.
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0: Lauren Mazel leading the National Orchestra of France, featuring cellist Yo-Yo Ma, and the Cello Concerto No. 1 by Camille Saint-Saëns. Herschel's Symphony No. 14 on the way, just a few, with the London Mozart Players.
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0: That's Student Travels, music by Strauss Jr. with the Kozica Slovak Philharmonic Orchestra. Next up, Herschel's Symphony No. 14.
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0: That's the Symphony No. 14 by Herschel, with the London Mozart Players, Matthias Bamert, conducting. Join Mark Calder for a few more mornings here on the Classical Station. As you've heard me mention, Laura Carlo is back with us. Starting on Saturday at 6, Mark moves to 10, but for the meantime, the next couple of days, Mark will be here every morning at 6.
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0: Anthony de Bonaventura piano with the harpsichord sonata in G. More music by Domenico Scarlatti. Now we've got lots more great music coming your way. I hope you can stay tuned.
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0: the Rob Roy Overture by Berlioz, the Montreal Symphony Orchestra, and Charles Dutoit conducting. Just 4 minutes away on this Tuesday afternoon, the Horn Concerto No. 2 by Mozart, Peter Dom, horn player, Sir Neville leading the Academy of St. Martin in the Fields.
1: 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Today's weather forecast calls for a chance of showers and thunderstorms with a high temperature near 81 degrees. Tonight, showers and thunderstorms are predicted with a low around 59 degrees. The high temperature will be near 71. Tomorrow night, showers continue with a low around 57, and on Thursday, more showers and possible thunderstorms with a high near 71.
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0: Peter Dom, horn player with Sir Neville and the Academy of St. Martin in the Fields, with the Horn Concerto No. 2 by Mozart. Still to come this afternoon, Offenbach's Orpheus in the Underworld Overture with the New York Philharmonic, led by Leonard Bernstein.
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0: That's Leonard Bernstein leading his New York Philharmonic Orchestra and the overture by Offenbach from Orpheus in the Underworld. 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

0: R.L. Nicolai, flute with Imuzici, and the Flute Concerto in G by Vivaldi. Join us, won't you, in welcoming Laura Carlo back to the classical station starting on Saturday. Laura will be here every morning starting at 6. Saturday just happens to be the weekend start to Ebony and Ivory, a keyboard classics weekend as well. Well, from Saturday on, Mark moves to 10. I'll be here at 2 in the afternoon. And Tyler stays right where he is. 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
1: 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Tonight, showers and a thunderstorm are possible. The low temperature will be 59 degrees. Tomorrow, showers are likely and possibly a thunderstorm as well. The high temperature tomorrow near 71. Tomorrow night, the low will be around 57 as showers and possibly a thunderstorm continue. And on Thursday, more showers and another possibility of a thunderstorm with a high temperature near 71.

0: That's a rondo from the Violin Concerto No. 2 by Samuel Wesley. Elizabeth Walfish, the violinist, and the Parley of Instruments, led by Peter Holman.
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0: Oboist David Reichenberg with the English Concert, the Oboe Concerto No. 3 by Handel.
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0: That's violinist Vili Boskovsky leading the Vili Boskovsky Ensemble, and Echo Sason, music by Franz Schubert. Vocalisa by Rachmaninoff. On the way next, the Royal Philharmonic Orchestra, led by Andrew Litton.
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0: Andrew Litton and the Royal Philharmonic, vocalized by Rachmaninoff.
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0: That's the moderato from The Idol for String Orchestra by Jonacek with the Los Angeles Chamber Orchestra and Gerard Schwartz conducting. The Trumpet Concerto No. 1 by Hertel with Hauken Hardenberger. That's coming up next.
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0: Swedish horn player Håkan Hardenberger, trumpet with Elgar Howarth and the London Philharmonic Orchestra. That's the Trumpet Concerto No. 1 by Hertel. Still to come this afternoon, a Sinfonia by Bach from Cantata No. 42 and Spring by Glazunov with the Scottish National Orchestra.
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0: That's Frederick Moyer, piano, with the Etude in F, and music by Mendelssohn. A Sinfonia by Bach on the way next.
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0: That's Jean Lamont leading Canada's Tafel Musique from Bach's Cantata No. 42, the Symphonia in D. You're always welcome to call us with comments, questions, suggestions. 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
1: 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Tonight, showers and a thunderstorm are possible. The low temperature will be 59 degrees. Tomorrow, showers are likely and possibly a thunderstorm as well. The high temperature tomorrow near 71. Tomorrow night, the low will be around 57 as showers and possibly a thunderstorm continue. And on Thursday, more showers and another possibility of a thunderstorm with a high temperature near 71.

0: 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Spring by Glazunov on the way next with the Scottish National Orchestra.
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0: That's Spring by Glazunov with the Scottish National Orchestra, led by Nema Järvi.
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0: 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That's music from the Piano Sonata, number 49, the Minuet Moderato, with Gilbert Kalish piano. Two pieces of music coming up to wrap up our time together this afternoon. Stradella's String Sonata and the overture from Leonard Bernstein's Candide.
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That's the String Sonata by Stradella with the Orchestra of the Age of Enlightenment and Catherine McIntosh conducting. Now to wrap up our time together, it's Leonard Bernstein's Candide Overture, Leonard Slatkin, and the St. Louis Symphony Orchestra.

0: Leonard Slatkin and the St. Louis Symphony Orchestra with the Candide Overture by Leonard Bernstein. And that's it for me, Don Spencer. Thank you for your company this Tuesday afternoon. Tyler Klein on the way next with Dinner Classics, music by Pla, Sir Edward Elgar and Vivaldi. And at 9, join Tyler for the all-time classic. Tonight it's a full-length presentation of Beethoven's Symphony No. 8 with the Academy of St. Martin in the Fields, led by Sir Neville Mariner. I hope to see you again tomorrow afternoon, right back here on the Classical Station. And I hope you have a great night.
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The first movement's Allegro Moderato from the Flute Concerto in B-flat by Josip Plaw. Flutist Jean-Pierre Rampal joined there by the Liszt Chamber Orchestra in that performance on the Classical Station. Well, good evening. I'm Tyler Klein. You're listening to Dinner Classics on this Tuesday night here on the Classical Station. Coming up in just a little bit, I've got a violin concerto by Antonio Vivaldi from La Stravaganza, and in the latter part of the hour, pieces by Alexander Borodin and Mozart. Here's music by Edward Elgar with his Dream Children. Raymond Leppard conducts the Indianapolis Symphony

0: Dream Children by Edward Elgar. Raymond Lepard conducted the Indianapolis Symphony Orchestra in that performance. 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

0: Two preludes by Alexander Scriabin from his Opus 11 collection of preludes. That was numbers 4 and 13, performed by pianist Andrei Gavrilov. Up next, music by Antonio Vivaldi with his violin concerto in F major from La Stravaganza.
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0: The Violin Concerto number nine in F major by Vivaldi is opus 4 from La Stravaganza with the violinist Simon Standage, joined by English Concert led by Trevor Pennock.
1: 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Tonight, showers and a thunderstorm are possible. The low temperature will be 59 degrees. Tomorrow, showers are likely and possibly a thunderstorm as well. The high temperature tomorrow near 71. Tomorrow night, the low will be around 57 as showers and possibly a thunderstorm continue. And on Thursday, more showers and another possibility of a thunderstorm with a high temperature near 71. 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

0: Movements 1 and 3 from the Symphony in B-flats by J.C. Bach, his Opus 9, number 3. Anthony Halsted conducted the Hanover Band in that performance. Music by Alexander Bordin coming up next.
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0: in the Steppes of Central Asia by Alexander Borodin. That was Nimi Erivi conducting the Gothenburg Symphony Orchestra on the Classical Station. Well, good evening. I'm Tyler Klein. You're listening to Dinner Classics on this Tuesday night. I hope you're doing well. I've got music by Mozart still ahead in about 4 minutes with his 17th Symphony. Throughout the 7 o'clock hour, pieces by Tchaikovsky, Beethoven, and Johann Sebastian Bach.
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0: The Allegro from Grönemann's Flute Sonata in E Minor, performed by flutist Jed Wentz, cellist Paul Azmate, and harpsichordist Marcello Bussi on the Classical Station.
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0: Leopold Auger conducted the English Chamber Orchestra in the Symphony No. 17 in G Major by Mozart. You're tuned to Dinner Classics, coming up in just a moment. 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

0: The Piano Concerto No. 3 in E-flat by Tchaikovsky, his Opus 75, performed by pianist Barry Douglas in the Philharmonia Orchestra, conducted by Leonard Slatkin. You're tuned to Dinner Classics here on the Classical Station. Good evening, I'm Tyler Klein. Hope you're doing well tonight on this Tuesday. And coming up this hour in just about 4 minutes, I've got the Leonore Overture No. 3 by Beethoven, as well as a double keyboard concerto by Johann Sebastian Bach a little bit later on. On Sundays from 8 a.m. until 2 p.m., you can tune in and leave it on throughout the day for our Sunday brunch. This program offers you a time to relax and get away from weekday stresses and distractions. The work week is upon you, so enjoy the calm before the storm with these classical masterpieces. That's Sunday brunch, Sunday mornings at 8 o'clock here on the Classical Station. And you can look over our complete program schedule anytime by logging on to our website.
1: 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Tonight, showers and a thunderstorm are possible. The low temperature will be 59 degrees. Tomorrow, showers are likely and possibly a thunderstorm as well. The high temperature tomorrow near 71. Tomorrow night, the low will be around 57 as showers and possibly a thunderstorm continue. And on Thursday, more showers and another possibility of a thunderstorm with a high temperature near 71. Summer Music Associates of New London continues its 54th annual season at the Sawyer Theatre on Wednesday, July 29th, when Chris Brubeck's Triple Play returns with a program of jazz, blues, and Dave Brubeck classics. 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

0: The Siciliana from Georg Philipp Telemann's Concerto in A Major for Two Oboes d'Amore. 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

0: The Leonora Overture No. 3 in C Major by Beethoven. Vladimir Ashkenazy conducted the Philharmonia Orchestra in that performance. 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

0: The Prestissimo from the Orchestral Trio in C Minor by Johann Stamitz, his Opus 4, Number 3, performed by the New Zealand Chamber Orchestra. Donald Armstrong was the conductor. 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

0: The Double Keyboard Concerto No. 1 in C minor by Johann Sebastian Bach, featuring the piano duo of Christoph Eschenbach and Justus Franz with the Hamburg Philharmonic Orchestra. Eschenbach also conducted the ensemble from the piano, right here on the Classical Station.
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0: The Minuetto from J. Michael Haydn's Symphony No. 1 in C Major. Bohdan Morkal conducted the Slovak Chamber Orchestra in that performance. You're listening to The Classical Station, and coming up in just a moment, music by Respighi with his Ancient Airs and Dances Suites No. 2.
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